0: 11 years later, in 93, Spielberg's movie Jurassic Park opened up.
1: Gennaro said to stay put.
2: Kids okay?
1: I didn't ask. Why wouldn't they be?
2: Kids got scared.
1: I must be scared. I just had a little hiccup in the power.
2: I didn't say I was scared.
1: I didn't say you were scared.
2: I know.
0: In 95, Courtney Love of Hole was hospitalized after having a reaction to a prescription medicine. Oh, I know, honey. Gotta get healthy. 96, a Metallica show at a small club in San Francisco was broadcast live via the internet. 98, Scott Weiland of Stone Temple Pilots skipped a scheduled court date and checked himself into a drug treatment facility. Ah, poor Boston.
3: A happy 81st birthday to Adrienne Barbeau.
0: She was in some classic scary movies. How about this one from The Fog?
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3: Today in 2002, Korn released the album Untouchables. Has it been that long? Out of the cellar and Korn on TOS.

Korn from Untouchables. It's TOS, the Mountain of Pure Rock. Remember when that first came out? 2002 release. There you have Thoughtless, Out of the Cellar. Rushman with a pure rock slide. Soundgarden, a new Atreyu headed your way. Here's Ice Nine Kills, Twisting the Knife on TOS.

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0: Anthrax on TOS, the Mountain of Pure Rock. Loving that new stuff. It's for the kids. And their 12th studio album, Cursum Perficio, will be out on September 18th of this year. So, there you go. Live from Throwing Copper, Evanescence, also Avatar. 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

0: It is TOS, the Mountain of Pure Rock. You know, that is one of my favorites from those guys. Foo Fighters, It Just Happened, out of the clear blue, asking for a friend on Roll Your Own.
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2: Rush Man, I'm from Ellsworth, Maine. You're from MDI. I would love to have Mr. Crowley from Ozzy Osbourne and Randy Rhoads. 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
2: 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I'm from Warren, and I want to hear some Theory of a Dead Man. Really, any of their songs is fine with me.

0: Welcome to a Thirsty Thursday. Roll your own on TOS. All in now with Dog Star. And yeah, Johnny Utah on the bass. If you ever watched Point Break, you know who I'm talking about. The first one. Theory of a Dead Man on the Road with Seven Dust this summer. We heard them, STP, teaming up with Godsmack and Dorothy. 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
1: 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At Damariscotta Napa, spring is here, and Mike's daughter is graduating.
3: Michaela's graduating already? That's incredible.
4: Yep, time flies.
3: True, I've worked for you so long, half the customers think I'm your father.
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3: Please, I've spent 20 years teaching you everything I know.
4: And I've spent 20 years ignoring most of it.
3: That explains a lot around here.
4: Well, it's good to know our friendship means so much.
3: Friendship? You won't let me retire. You somehow got me in a hostage situation with health insurance.
4: Anyway, Mikhail's on to bigger things.
3: Oh, is she taking over the store?
4: No, she wants to be a nurse. Help people.
3: Which is exactly what we do.
4: Right? Dead batteries, brakes, shocks, struts?
3: Filters, spark plugs, wipers. And we'll even install those wipers for you.
4: Yep. Nurses are heroes, but so are we.
3: If I agree, will you let me quit?
4: Never!
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2: 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So Japanese black bears can weigh up to 280 pounds. 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
7: 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I'd just like to hear me a little Godsmack. 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

0: From the album Polythene, it's Feeder and High on TOS, the Mountain of Pure Rock. It came out in 97 when Roll Your Own was going strong back in that day. 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
1: Rush Man, holy Sweet Magnolia, Screaming Cheetah Wheelies. Man, I haven't heard that tune in, I don't know, Christ, 25, 30 years. They opened up for hang on, I had free tickets. My boss gave us free tickets to go see Meatloaf at the ballpark. And those guys opened up. They killed it. 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Man, I love me some meatloaf and some mashed potatoes. Now I'm hungry. All right, Rush Man, who f***ing loves you? Everybody loves Rush Man. Woo! TOSR. Yes.

0: Twist them fat, cause we like it like that. 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
1: Tuning in down in Bath. Want to hear some Korn. Blind by Korn. You got it. 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Yes, sir.

0: Born to Kill, Social Distortion on TOS, The Mountain of Pure Rock. Also, Judas Priest, Hellbent for Leather. We did Prong, Snap Your Fingers, Snap Your Neck, Linkin Park, Korn. The Pretty Reckless, Screaming Cheetah Wheelies. Also, Feeder and Widespread Panic. We heard Can't Get High and High. 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
1: 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Thank you, brother.

0: Papa Roach on TOS, a mountain of pure rock. See You in Hell with Tool's Enema before that. Also, we heard Seven Dust with Everything. See them August 27th and 28th. Hampton Casino Ballroom in New Hampshire with Theory of a Dead Man. 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And on to another rock slide. We've got one more for the road, plus Out of the Cellar, the recap, headed your way next.
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6: Hey, Rush, man. 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How about some Shine Down, brother?

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2: This would be June 11th. 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
2: 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Oh, I know, honey. Gotta get healthy. 96, a Metallica show at a small club in San Francisco was broadcast live via the internet. 98, Scott Weiland of Stone Temple Pilots skipped a scheduled court date and checked himself into a drug treatment facility. 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

From the album Untouchables, Chord on TOS, The Mountain of Pure Rock, Here to Stay, released on this day in 2002. Rush Man taking you through a rock slide. Whitesnake and Eva Under Fire coming up now with Saliva on TOS.

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0: 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Villainous opening for Five Finger Death Punch on July 22nd, Main Savings Amphitheater up there in Bangor. 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

0: Ryan Purds on TOS, the Mountain of Pure Rock with Sour. Soundgarden before that, Deftones and Ozzy on the After Hours Rush, brought to you by Farmingdale Self Storage. Can't believe it's almost Friday. That's good. It's a good thing. We're almost there. Be safe. Have a great rest of your night. We'll kick off a Rock Slide with Hailstorm next on TOS.
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2: Last week, there was some big news in Ireland when a lion was reportedly roaming the county Meath countryside.
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0: Damariscotta Napa, spring is here, and Mike's daughter is graduating.
1: Michaela's graduating already? That's incredible.
2: Yep, time flies.
1: True, I've worked for you so long, half the customers think I'm your father.
2: That does explain all the poor Mike looks I get.
1: Please, I've spent 20 years teaching you everything I know.
2: And I've spent 20 years ignoring most of it.
1: That explains a lot around here.
2: Well, it's good to know our friendship means so much.
1: Friendship? You won't let me retire. You somehow got me in a hostage situation with health insurance.
2: Anyway, Mikhail's on to bigger things.
1: Oh, is she taking over the store?
2: No, she wants to be a nurse. Help people.
1: Which is exactly what we do.
2: Right? Dead batteries, brakes, shocks, struts?
1: Filters, spark plugs, wipers. And we'll even install those wipers for you.
2: Yep. Nurses are heroes, but so are we.
1: If I agree, will you let me quit?
3: Never!
0: Damariscotta Napa, helping you get back on the road. Open 7 to 5 Monday through Friday and Saturday 7 to 1. Congratulations, Michaela!
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6: 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It's like, what are you doing with that? It's like, I don't know, just in case, you know.
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0: table of food, he'd like walk differently. You know, you'd like walk with a sense of urgency that I would just crack up, you know, because it was just so weird to me.
1: 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Mm-hmm. He was unapologetically Cliff, you know. And yeah, we miss him to this day.
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1: Russia's first humanoid robot fell during its presentation in Moscow. The robot called Aldol was being shown off as able to move around and move objects and interact with people. 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Then it fell down. 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

Every day is like the last day of school. It's the Mountain Morning Show. And now, here he is,

0: Thank you very kindly. It is the Mountain of Pure Rock, TOS, Mountain Morning Show, now officially in progress. My name is Tom O. Join me now, won't you, for a hearty and, yes, heartfelt good morning. Good morning to you, Mandy.
1: And good Friday morning to you, Tom O.
0: Yes, here it is.
1: So I was going to give you a choice between Rogue Animal Story or Guinness World Record, but I feel like we should definitely dive into the Guinness World Record.
0: Okay, because that is a tough choice. Is it a mauling? Is it a mauling?
1: No, it was just a kind of smart animal.
0: Yeah.
1: I feel like we should definitely do the Guinness World Record.
0: I'm with you.
1: All right, so this happened literally yesterday. A California city celebrated Marilyn Monroe's 100th birthday by gathering the world record number of people dressed as Marilyn Monroe.
0: All right. Well, those are always kind of impressive because you have to get that many people to commit to it.
1: Correct. And they're all wearing the exact same outfit.
0: Oh, wow. Not just a Marilyn Monroe look.
1: Right. They all had to wear the iconic dress from the 1955 film The 7-Year Itch. That's the one, you know, where she's standing over the subway and the dress flies
0: up. Okay, the one that blows up. All right, gotcha.
1: Yep. And then they all have the exact same wig, so it's not like weird, mismatchy. They look really good.
0: Yeah, there is a Marilyn Monroe wig. I get it.
1: So the previous record of gathering of Marilyn's was 254.
0: Mm.
1: The gathering yesterday, 1,037 people.
0: See, that's committed.
1: And there are quite a few very tall, very hairy Marilyn Monroes in there, too.
0: Right. And who's to say they don't dress like that on a daily basis?
1: Right. They just had to pull that out of their normal closet.
0: Right.
1: So this was part of the Marilyn 100th birthday celebration. And it was serving as a fundraiser for Palm Springs Pride.
0: Is it her? Oh, because it's a gay thing. Is it, what shoes? How many years?
1: It was Marilyn Monroe's 100th birthday. Like, if she had lived, she would have turned 100.
0: Birthday. All right, I got it. Yes. All right, I got it.
1: Yeah.
0: Yeah, well, I guess, and I don't think you need to say it was a gay thing. Like, we kind of could imagine.
1: Oh, you didn't need me to tell you that?
0: Yeah,
1: you couldn't.
0: I'm just probably.
1: After I told you about all the tall, hairy ones?
0: Yeah.
1: So. It's pretty impressive. There's a whole YouTube video that I was just watching.
0: Oh, it's got to be. Quite a sight.
1: Yep.
0: So, congratulations.
1: And happy birthday, Marilyn Monroe. I can't believe we didn't mention that yesterday when we had such a short list.
0: I know. All right, well, let's do our first news of the day. You'll have Russ's weekend forecast in there as well. It's all coming up next.
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1: It is 6:13 here at the Mountain of Pure Rock, TOS. Here's everything you need to know, beginning with meteorologist Russ Merley.
13: Good morning. Partly sunny, hot, and humid today with spotty showers and thunderstorms developing, mid-80s. Showers and thunderstorms taper, lower 60s tonight, turning sunny, less humid tomorrow, mid-80s. Clear Saturday night, upper 50s. Mostly sunny on Sunday, lower 80s. Partly sunny, 70s on Monday. This is Mountain Morning Show meteorologist Russ Merley from the NormsUsedCars.com weather desk.
1: In sports, the Hurricanes are one win away from their first Stanley Cup title since 2006. Carolina took down the Vegas Golden Knights 4-2 in Game 5 from Raleigh. The Canes now hold a 3-2 series lead, and the Stanley Cup final will resume Sunday when the Golden Knights play the Hurricanes in Sin City. The Red Sox are hoping to snap their current skid when they take on the Texas Rangers tonight. Boston has dropped 4 straight entering tonight's battle. And tonight is the opener of the three-game series that begins 7:10 p.m. at Fenway Park. The Patriots wrapped up mandatory minicamp yesterday. New England will now shift its focus to training camp. Veterans are slated to report to camp on July 24th, and practice starts the following day. And the United States are taking the pitch to begin the journey at the World Cup. The U.S. men's national team will take on Paraguay at SoFi Stadium tonight at 9 p.m. to begin the group stage. It will be the 10th time that the nations have faced off in a head-to-head history that stretches back to the very first FIFA World Cup in Uruguay back in 1930. The United States has never won the World Cup.
0: No.
1: Because when they're saying football, we think of something else.
0: Right.
1: Now from the Farmingdale Self-Storage News Desk, this is going to shock you, I know, but Elliot Cutler is back in jail again.
0: Oh, my God.
1: They just let him out.
0: I find that very hard to believe.
1: Former candidate for Maine governor, Elliot Cutler, is once again behind bars. The lawyer for him The lawyer for Elliot Cutler says his client is back in PCJ after he failed to sign a probation treatment plan document. Cutler has violated the probation he's on multiple times after pleading guilty in 2023 to having sexually explicit images of children and being sentenced to 9 months in jail. He was released in 2024 for good behavior. I feel like they should revoke your good release if you've been, you know, violating probation 5 times. Just a thought.
0: I think usually For some reason, I was going to play my shocked crowd.
1: That's the one you accidentally deleted, and you're like, I can't figure out what's missing.
0: Maybe that's it. So, I don't know. Play it or say it again. Say it again. For the first line, then.
1: Okay, this is probably going to shock you. I know. But Elliot Cutler is back in jail. That's close.
0: Yeah, it's the closest thing I come up with.
1: All right. Let's see. With the increase of a rare type of Ebola, health officials are carefully monitoring those who are traveling to the World Cup in Miami. Here's more on that.
14: The World Health Organization declaring an international public health emergency due to an outbreak of Ebola in Congo that has no vaccine.
15: You've got to check where the individual has been in the last 21 days before they get to the United States.
14: WHO senior advisor and FIU infectious diseases expert Dr. Eileen Marty says the WHO has a checklist and wastewater is being screened during the World Cup matches for infectious disease outbreaks. So should Cup attendees be worried?
15: The odds are extraordinarily low because of the excellent screening that's being done.
14: Soccer's governing body, FIFA, says it's aware of and monitoring the situation. Karen Curtis, Miami.
1: Extraordinarily low. Don't worry about it.
0: The thing that bothered me about that report is I've never heard the WHO called the WHO.
1: Yeah, I have a feeling that whoever was reading that is not familiar.
0: Okay, so that's not a new thing.
1: No.
0: Okay, good.
1: Because and if they try to start that, I'm going to have to respectfully disagree.
0: Because it's already too confusing.
1: It's the World Health Organization or the WHO. If you say the WHO, then I'm going to get it confused with the two other bands.
0: That's what I mean. It's already too confusing. And then there's the whole, you know, who's on first.
1: Right.
0: That whole thing. So, yeah.
1: Let me see who that was. That was Karen Curtis. We're going to have to go ahead and send her an email and be like, don't ever do that.
0: Right. Don't start that as a new trend.
1: No. The Pasadena Police Department in California has released dash camera footage of an accidental shooting that involved two officers. This happened last September inside the Pasadena Police parking garage. Oh, I think I remember talking about this.
0: Oh, yeah.
1: One officer drove up to another officer who drew his gun. The officer in the squad car then drew his gun, which accidentally went off as he was reholstering it. The bullet went through the windshield and hit the other officer in the shoulder.
0: Right.
1: Pasadena Police Chief Eugene Harris calls it a horseplay incident.
0: Right.
1: He says the officer who was shot has recovered, and of course, disciplinary action has been taken.
0: That's horseplay.
1: Right. Boys will be boys.
0: Right. I mean, it's the equivalent of a punch buggy when your partner is riding next to you and you're on patrol.
1: Right. It's just pull a gun on him. That's fun.
0: It's like a bag tag is what it is. Horseplay.
1: I don't know. If I had to choose between a bullet and a bag tag, I'd go bag tag. But
0: yeah, you don't have one. You don't know.
1: That's true. That's a good point.

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A Maine-owned company.

0: 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It is the Mountain Morning Show, Hailstorm at 6:30. I am Tom O. Mandy is here as well. We are going to have a day kind of like yesterday. It's going to be very similar to yesterday. The sun is just now breaking through once again. I did have to lower the shades because the sun is breaking out. But Russ says, kind of like yesterday, with some showers and whatnot. Temperatures will be in the 80s once again. Nice weekend for a change. That'll be good.
1: Finally.
0: Change it up a little bit, and the humidity is going to be going away as well.
1: I thought we were going to have the exact same summer as last year, where it rained every weekend for half the summer and then nothing.
0: Well, we've already broken that trend.
1: Yay.
0: Our fabulous prize today is a Fairground Cafe gift card, $25 worth. Best breakfast in the Midcoast, 23 years running, just in time for Father's Day, you know. And Topsom Fairmall Topsom. So we'll be giving that away when we play our wacky, zany, goofy radio type quiz show. Oh, we'll also be doing a joke off today later on. So you can get in your jokes early for that. I haven't even opened up the email.
1: Prize for that too, right?
0: That is right. The stylish TOS t-shirt.
1: Nice.
0: Featured at the merch table at WTOSFM.com. All right, let's see what's happening for our holidays today. What might our game be about? Mandy, I would like to wish you happy National Loving Day.
1: Aw, thanks.
0: Look at that.
1: Isn't that supposed to be February 14th?
0: Oh, yeah, I thought so. Child Labor Day. Get those kids out there. Digging ditches. This is not Child Labor Awareness Day. This is a day for child labor.
1: Right.
0: Put those friggin' kids to work. Well, they're probably still in school, but only for like a day or maybe another couple.
1: Something like 22% of all Mainers are children. That means 22% of Mainers can't work. What the heck?
0: Get them out there. Child Labor Day.
1: Get a job. I had a job since I was 11.
0: Yeah, you had to start under the table. I did too at 12.
1: Yep, I delivered newspapers in my neighborhood.
0: Oh, that was that a job that was allowed to be
1: technically
0: had by 11-year-old?
1: Not anymore, but when I was when I was a kid,
0: then?
1: Yes, yeah.
0: I thought even then you had to be 13 or 14 or something because when I started, they...
1: Maybe my parents, it would not surprise me if they lied and told them I was older.
0: Right. International Falafel Day.
1: I don't think I've ever had falafel, but it looks yummy.
0: Yeah, I don't think I have either. It looks like a hush puppy.
1: It's deep fried chickpea fritter. Oh, so you don't really like hummus. So it's basically a ball of hummus that's deep fried.
0: Right. Whereas the other is cornmeal.
1: The hush puppy.
0: Hush puppy. Yep. Yeah. Delicious.
1: Yum.
0: National Button Battery Awareness Day. Oh, yeah. You're aware of them whenever.
1: Whenever they run out.
0: Wears out and you go, oh, where am I supposed to get this size?
1: Right. And it's too much of a hassle.
0: You check the drawer where you have those button batteries, but it's never for that because you buy them for like the whatever, your key fob.
1: Wow. You're already doing better than me. I have no button batteries like on hand. And usually if something runs out of battery that has a weird size like that, I just throw it away.
0: Well, the thing is you go to the store and usually that little pokey thing where they would have the on the display where they would have the batteries of that size is usually empty.
1: Right.
0: It's the C4 or whatever, or the, I don't know. But so you just go on, you just end up buying them online.
1: Yes. Oh, that's
0: because
1: true.
0: It's like $9 for one of them at the store, but you get like 20 for $2, you know, through Amazon or whatever. So that's why we have a whole thing full of button batteries, but they're never the right size. Because the key fobs keep changing because we never keep getting the same type of vehicle.
1: I feel like they should make button batteries universal.
0: That'll never happen.
1: Because there seems to be like so many, like 20 or more different.
0: Yeah.
1: I don't like that.
0: That'll never happen.
1: Ugh.
0: National Great Dane Day.
1: I'm wondering why it has a picture of a dude and not a dog. And when I click on it,
0: question.
1: When I click on it, it's all like, ooh, that link is broken. Sorry.
0: Oh, really?
1: Yeah.
0: I don't know. Maybe that's the name of that guy's penis.
1: That's a great name for it would have to be a big dong.
0: Of course.
1: Yeah.
0: Yep. National Jerky Day. Not to be confused with National Jerkit Day.
1: You still owe me some goose jerky.
0: Is that right?
1: I mean, I kind of asked you. You didn't offer. I asked. I said, give me some. I want to try some of the meat. I want to try some of your meat,
0: Tomo. I don't
1: know
0: if I got any geese last year.
1: Oh.
0: I don't know if I went I know I didn't go specifically goose hunting, but I may have gotten a goose.
1: Well, I specifically asked for duck meat, and you were like, oh, you don't want that. You want goose meat.
0: Oh, for jerky? Yeah.
1: Yeah.
0: National Peanut Butter Cookie Day. That's one of the favorites. I would put that sometimes number one.
1: I have a hard time saying no to anything that has peanut butter.
0: Let's see. Raggedy Ann and Andy Day. Is this the day they
1: did it for the first time?
0: I guess, right? I mean, they're a couple. They're not brother and sister, right?
1: I hope that they're a couple.
0: Or, I mean, how did you always think of them? As a couple?
1: I don't know. I feel like I might have thought of them as brother and sister, so that's weird.
0: Well, or they could be both. If you're in the South, you could always think of them the same way. I mean, because if this is the day they were born, then they probably are brother and sister.
1: The books included several other characters, such as Anne's brother, Andy. Okay, so Anne had a brother named Andy, and it doesn't seem... Oh, Raggedy Ann and Andy. Okay, yes.
0: So they are brothers.
1: They are brother and sister.
0: So you were thinking about them incestuously then.
1: No, I said I thought they were brother and sister, and you thought they were banging.
0: I was just asking. I didn't have a Raggedy Ann and Andy.
1: Both answers could be correct.
0: I know. It's Red Rose Day. Again, that should have been for Valentine's Day.
1: Mm-hmm.
0: Superman Day. I believe, didn't we just have Superman Day?
1: Maybe.
0: How many days does Superman get?
1: Maybe it was Clark Kent Day. In which case, shh.
0: Right. And today is Valentine's Day in Brazil. So there's why it's all kind of.
1: Oh. Well, that's cool. If I were super rich, I'd be like, oh, let's go to Brazil for our second Valentine's Day this year.
0: That'd be very romantic. Yep. And World Day Against Child Labor to counteract World Child Labor Day, which is how we started off. So you got both sides of the coin.
1: I'm just saying, when I was a kid and I had a job, it worked out in my benefit. My parents were not great cooks, so I just bought myself pizza every night for dinner. And us kids, we all had paper routes. There were four of us. We all had paper routes. And we decided we wanted cable, so we bought, we paid for cable, us children, because we wanted to watch Punky Brewster and all this other, you know, Nickelodeon.
0: And that, of course, is what actually helped shape you as a person, was Nickelodeon. Absolutely.
1: Oh, yeah, TV for
0: sure. Not necessarily the job, but no. as a result, so it's all connected.
1: It is absolutely all connected. So basically what I'm saying is, let kids work.
0: Yeah, I don't even know what the minimum age now is.
1: It's 15 with a permit.
0: It is 15?
1: Yeah.
0: That's stupid. All right, so I don't know what we're going to do for our game, but it will be for Fairground Cafe gift card. Let's do some Five Finger Death Punch.
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8: Good morning. Partly sunny, hot, and humid today with spotty showers and thunderstorms developing mid-80s. Showers and thunderstorms taper, lower 60s tonight, turning sunny, less humid tomorrow, mid-80s. Clear Saturday night, upper 50s. Mostly sunny on Sunday, lower 80s. Partly sunny, 70s on Monday. This is Mountain Morning Show meteorologist Russ Murley from the NormsUsedCars.com weather desk.
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10: Hi, folks. It's your favorite president, Donald Trump. And due to the excitement about my upcoming UFC fight on the White House lawn, I'm proud to announce World Cup UFC. That's right. It's soccer. It's fighting. It's World Cup UFC.
11: And the midfielder from Uruguay passes the ball up the field. And oh, he has just punched the defender in the nose. That has really got to hurt. Oh, no. Now the entire team is attacking the goalie inside of the goal.
10: You'll love World Cup UFC.
11: Oh no! Now the referee has jumped in and has punched the goalie in the throat.
10: World Cup UFC. Don't miss it.
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0: TOS, the Mountain of Pure Rock, Five Finger Death Punch on the Mountain Morning Show. It is 6:48. I'm Tom O. There's Mandy right there.
1: Good morning.
0: Russ Merle is calling for a day kind of like yesterday. It's going to be humid, and you've got the clouds and the sun with the showers and the thunder showers. It could be anything. Thunderstorms.
1: I was hoping for thunderstorms yesterday, and we got nothing.
0: No, it rained at some point overnight, but it wasn't enough to wake me anyway around here. Not like the other night. I think it hit in a yard. It was an extremely loud boom. That's what you like. That's what you're waiting
1: for. Yes. Yeah. I like, my dogs don't like it, but I enjoy it tremendously.
0: So you enjoy the discomfort of the dogs?
1: No. I've enjoyed thunderstorms since long before I had dogs.
0: Okay. So, yeah, it's going to be a decent weekend. Russ will tell you about it. His forecast is coming up in the news.
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1: It is 6:54 here at the Mountain of Pure Rock TOS. Here's everything you need to know, beginning with meteorologist Russ Murley.
16: Good morning. Partly sunny, hot, and humid today with spotty showers and thunderstorms developing, mid-80s. Showers and thunderstorms taper, lower 60s tonight, turning sunny, less humid tomorrow, mid-80s. Clear Saturday night, upper 50s. Mostly sunny on Sunday, lower 80s. Partly sunny, 70s on Monday. This is Mountain Morning Show meteorologist Russ Murley from the NormsUsedCars.com weather desk.
1: In sports, the Knicks are eyeing their first NBA championship in more than five decades. The team tips off against the Spurs in Game 5 of the finals from San Antonio tomorrow. And New York has not hoisted the Larry O'Brien Trophy since 1973. The Spurs will try to avoid elimination to force a Game 6. If that happens, it'll be back at Madison Square Garden next week. The Hurricanes are one win away from their first Stanley Cup title since 2006. Carolina took down the Vegas Golden Knights 4-2 in Game 5 from Raleigh. The Canes now hold a 3-2 series lead. The Stanley Cup final resumes Sunday when the Golden Knights play the Hurricanes in Sin City. I find it interesting that the two top teams right now in hockey are from like dry desert.
0: Yeah, that's how it
1: warm how it places.
0: Goes. Yeah, well, Florida was won the past few years. It's crazy. Meanwhile, the Canadians are depressed.
1: Exactly. The NASCAR Cup Series hits Pocono Raceway coming up this Sunday. The drivers will battle it out in the Great American 400 presented by Visit PA. Denny Hamlin is looking for his third straight victory after earning wins at Michigan and Nashville. He sits second in the standings while Tyler Reddick still leads the pack. Then it's Ryan Blaney, Chase Elliott, and Ty Gibbs rounding

0: out the top five. Now from the Farmingdale Self-Storage News Desk, this news comes out of Vermont. Maple syrup production is on the rise in Vermont. Man. The USDA announced yesterday Vermont producers had a strong season with over 3 million gallons. That's up over 2.5% from last year. The USDA also finds that the state of Vermont still makes the majority of the maple syrup crop in the U.S. It's not really news. I just thought it was fun.
1: Why not?
0: I love maple syrup. I don't know. That's sure. Not news. That's just an opinion.
1: Well, news and commentary.
0: Okay.
1: No, that's and it's an excellent all-natural sweetener.
0: Yes, exactly. When I was in Alaska, we found out that they make birch syrup out of birch tree, but it takes a heck of a lot more sap.
1: Yeah, I think that's the only other tree that you can do that.
0: Yep. 'Tis the season for pomp and circumstance and a whole lot of stress for students. Here's more on that.
2: According to the Bureau of Labor Statistics, about 61% of high school graduates will advance to college with a big old bag of stress. Psychology Today says that struggle is real, with a high percentage of first-year students reporting the most stress, anxiety, and depression. They say it's a combination of things: picking a major, navigating classes, social dynamics, and the cost. Thankfully, they can blow off a little steam at a keg party. I'm Bree Tennis.
0: I feel like the biggest reason that they're depressed is because they figured out how much it sucks to be an adult. They're like, oh, crap, why was I in such a hurry?
1: Well, then it's definitely time for a keg party.
0: Yes.
1: Thank you, Bree.
0: Hazel Park is the first city in Michigan to explicitly protect polyamorous people from discrimination.
1: What?
0: Okay. It's very specific. Hazel Park in Michigan. The city council unanimously approved to update their human rights ordinance that protects people on the basis of family or relationship structure. Officials say there have been no explicit reports of this type of bias.
1: All right.
0: Councilwoman Alisa Sullivan says that they are seeing pushback on traditional family language, so this update gets ahead of that.
1: Right. Yeah. And her four husbands agree. So that's...
0: I was going to say it had to be some sort of personal thing there.
1: Yeah, right. It's a mountain of pure rock, TOS.

0: TOS, the Mountain of Pure Rock. It is the Mountain Morning Show. And Godsmack 703, I'm Tom O. There's Mandy right there.
1: Good morning.
0: Sun's trying to break through here in the capital area. It's going to be kind of like yesterday. There will be plenty of clouds around. Could be showers or thunder showers. It's going to get warm again, though. Mid-80s. And the humidity is going to be up there. All right, it's time to open up the phone lines for the Friday morning joke off. Bring on your joke today. If you've been saving it up, now's the time. Let it out. Let it out. It'll feel good.
1: Yeah. Don't bottle it up. Share it with others.
0: You can call 621-WTOS or you can just tap that microphone on your TOS app. That will also work. As always, it's brought to you by our friends at Pitcher Perfect.
1: That's Pitcher Perfect Tire Service, Route 2 in New Sharon, where Josh and the crew always remind you, don't forget to check your nuts.
0: Russ Murley will be giving us his joke.
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5: Good morning. Partly sunny, hot, and humid today with spotty showers and thunderstorms developing mid-80s. Showers and thunderstorms taper, lower 60s tonight, turning sunny, less humid tomorrow, mid-80s. Clear Saturday night, upper 50s. Mostly sunny on Sunday, lower 80s. Partly sunny, 70s on Monday. This is Mountain Morning Show meteorologist Russ Merley from the NormsUsedCars.com weather desk.
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0: TOS, the Mountain Pure Rock. Led Zeppelin on the Mountain Morning Show, 718. I'm Tom. Oh, there's Mandy right there.
1: Good morning.
0: Starting to get a little sticky out there. It will be today. Going to get back up in the mid-80s. Russ will tell you all about it. He's also going to give us his joke. 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Or tap that microphone on your TOS app. You can score a TOS t-shirt. 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
1: It is 7:22 here at the Mountain of Pure Rock, TOS. Here's everything you need to know, beginning with meteorologist Russ Murley.
13: Good morning. Spotty showers and thunderstorms, hot and humid today, mid-80s this afternoon. Showers and thunderstorms wind down early tonight, low 60s. Turning sunny, less humid, mid-80s tomorrow. Clear Saturday night, upper 50s. Mostly sunny on Sunday, lower 80s, and partly sunny skies, 70s on Monday. This is Mountain Morning Show meteorologist Russ Murley from the NormsUseCars.com weather desk.
1: In sports, the Hurricanes are just one win away from their first Stanley Cup title since 2006. Yeah, that's right. Their first one in 20 years. Carolina took down the Vegas Golden Knights 4-2 in Game 5 in Raleigh. The Canes now hold a 3-2 series lead. The Stanley Cup final will resume Sunday when the Golden Knights play host to the Hurricanes in Sin City. The Knicks are eyeing their first NBA championship in more than five decades. The team tips off against the Spurs in Game 5 of the finals from San Antonio on Saturday. New York has not hosted up that Larry O'Brien trophy since 1973. The Spurs will try to avoid elimination to force a Game 6. If that happens, it'll be back at Madison Square Garden next week. The United States are taking the pitch to begin the journey at the World Cup. Here's Tammy Trujillo with more on that.
14: U.S. men's national team will take on Paraguay at SoFi Stadium today to begin the group stage. It will be the 10th time that the nations have faced off in a head-to-head history that stretches back to the very first FIFA World Cup in Uruguay in 1930. The U.S. is coached by Mauricio Pochettino and led on the field by star players Christian Pulisic, Weston McKennie, and Tyler Adams. The United States has never won the World Cup. I'm Tammy Trujillo.
1: Tammy Trujillo did a much better job stumbling through those names than I would have.
0: It was quite impressive.
1: Yeah, I was impressed. The Red Sox are hoping to snap their current skid. Boston has dropped four straight games entering tonight's battle, where they host the Texas Rangers for the opener of the three-game series at Fenway Park. Tonight's game begins at 7:10 p.m. Now from the Farmingdale Self-Storage News Desk. This news story is crazy. It comes out of Boston, though, so I guess it's not super surprising. Police say a children's lemonade stand was robbed at gunpoint by other children. Must have been the south side of Boston.
0: Yeah.
1: Officers responded Wednesday afternoon to the West 9th Street for an armed robbery report. Investigators say two juveniles stole $50 from the lemonade stand. Only one of them showed a gun. City Councilor Ed Flynn, a South Boston resident, decried the brazen crime. Oh no, police are asking the public for help in identifying the suspects. Have you seen two kids, one of which has a gun? Maybe they're buying lots of candy at a store right now.
0: Oh man.
1: Crazy. All right, if the work week has you stressed out, there's actually a very easy way to shake it off. Check it out.
15: Psychologists say if you're hunched over with stress by the end of the work week, you need to watch animals. Just 10 minutes of watching critters play is scientifically proven to reduce stress. So this weekend, seek out a cat cafe, a zoo, an aquarium, even a dog park will do. Health officials say watching animals of any kind promotes mindfulness, increases your attention span, and it's fun. I'm Bree Tennis.
1: There you go.
0: Watching animals bang? Is that what you're saying?
1: You can watch animals do whatever you want to watch them do. This is why I just bring them with me everywhere. I don't have to, like, seek out the animals.
0: Yeah.
1: They come with me. A council in Nottingham, England has canceled a snail racing event after animal rights activists flooded social media with complaints over potential harm to the participants.
0: Oh, great.
1: The snails.
0: Great.
1: The event had been planned as part of the city's Great Big Green Week at the Central Library, and it was actually promoted as a world-first electronic snail racing board.
0: No snail racing.
1: Nottingham Council canceled the event and issued a formal apology.
0: How is the snail going to get injured? They're actually wearing their protective equipment.
1: And they're not going to be going that fast.
0: I mean, is there going to be a rollover? If so, that's better than a roll bar, that shell. You know what I mean? I don't get it.
1: Maybe it's stressful with the cheering.
0: Like they did with the frogs.
1: That's maybe right. They got rid of the frog inject jumping. Them with steroids.
0: Could be. All right, it's a Mountain of Pure Rock, TOS.

0: TOS, the Mountain of Pure Rock. It is the Mountain Morning Show. I'm Tom. Oh, there's Mandy right there.
1: Good morning.
0: 7:30. That is the perfect time to check in with our meteorological madman, Russ Merle. Good morning.
2: Yeah, good morning.
3: Morning to you.
0: What's going on?
3: How was your thirsty Thursday?
0: Thirst quenching, satisfying. How about you, Mandy?
1: Satisfying and thirst quenching.
0: There you go. We covered it.
3: Oh,
0: both.
3: Man. Yeah, it was hot and humid. Yesterday, I was remembering our dearly departed friend, Mr. Mike, because, well, we all know, we all remember fondly that Mr. Mike used to mind the heat.
0: I think we all minded the heat yesterday.
3: Yeah. What's that?
0: We all minded the heat yesterday, I believe.
1: Yes.
3: How did Yogi make out? Did you get the air conditioner installed?
0: Yeah, it's in. He's much better.
3: About time.
0: It's all right. I'm not going to need it tomorrow.
3: Nope. But poor Yogi yesterday must have been dying. Can you imagine? How about these corgis? They're double coated, so they're wearing two fur coats.
1: Oh,
3: two
1: man.
3: Fur coats they're wearing. Yeah, they weren't having it yesterday. They were... They were not amused with the heat and humidity yesterday. I mean, it stayed in the 70s up here in the Rangeley Lakes, but man, it was humid.
0: Well, Trixie, she's got a winter coat on all the time. Well, she got trimmed recently, right?
1: She did get trimmed recently, but it grows fast.
0: Yeah.
1: I find that if I can't get her into air conditioning, then just dousing her in water is a good way to keep her cool. She's not a fan,
0: she
1: of course.
0: She doesn't like that. Okay, no. You just like turn the hose on her. Just dump. It's like the ice water challenge.
1: Right.
0: Just take a bucket and douse her.
1: Yep.
0: All right, you ready to see what we got today?
3: Yeah, what do we have today?
0: All right, we got a couple. Let's see. There's an interesting one. Police open probe as male genitals found dumped on Nairobi, Mombasa Highway.
1: Maybe that's where all the disappearing genitals are going.
0: Yeah, right? Police launched an investigation after a human penis was discovered dumped on the busy highway. Officers on routine patrol received information from members of the public about a suspected human body part sighted on the roadside. You got to be going slow to identify that, right?
1: Maybe they were just walking or riding a bicycle.
0: Oh, maybe. Anyway, they visited the scene, recovered what was confirmed to be a human penis belonging to an unidentified male. So
1: they need to get some sniffer dogs out there. They might start finding the other pieces.
0: I don't know. There are no reports of missing or mutilated people in the area.
1: But there are plenty of reports of disappearing dongs.
0: I don't know. Is it in that area? I don't know what
3: the area of disappearing dongs.
0: I don't know what region of Africa we're in. It's only a certain part of Africa.
1: I feel like it's multiple countries. I don't know if you've mentioned Nairobi before.
0: Yeah, I don't know if I have. All right, let's see what else. We forgot to mention, Russ, well, it was too late. We had the story yesterday of a man who donated his body to science and shocked the medical students with his triple penis.
3: What?
0: Triple. Tri-failure. We've never had that before. Only second time ever in recorded science history. Dude had three penises.
1: It was really generous of him to donate his body to science.
0: Maybe that's why he did.
1: Yeah, he probably knew there was something going on.
0: Right.
1: They were hiding inside of his balls, by the way.
0: Yeah, the other
1: Russ.
0: Two were in his ball sack.
3: That's it.
0: He was hornier than a three-peckered billy goat.
3: Oh, the old three-peckered billy goat.
0: That's a classic. And finally, this one has video footage. You can find it in the New York Post, The Sun, The Star. Excruciating moment, worker falls through factory roof and lands crotch first on metal pallet trolley handle.
1: Oh, God.
0: Yeah.
3: Say it ain't so.
0: Pallet lift, you know, forklift for the pallets. It's got that handle that sticks straight up. Crotch first right on that thing.
1: He's going to need some medical attention.
0: Oh, yeah. 20 feet. 20 feet he fell.
1: It's bad just when you fall off your bicycle onto the bar, you know, right there.
0: And they do put the warning before the video, but then they play the video like 5 times and then slow it down.
1: Ooh, I need to check this out.
0: Oh, yeah. Yeah. He did suffer serious injuries. So there you go. That's a bad one. Yeah, broken arm, broken leg, head lacerations, and doesn't say anything about his balls. Which, I mean...
3: Really?
0: That's my first area of concern.
1: Right.
0: You know.
1: Oh, my God! Yeah. Oh, God!
0: Right? It's like terminal velocity is achieved.
1: It looks like they dropped a dummy, but it's a human person.
0: Yeah. Oh, yeah. That's a bad one. Yeah. All right. So, yeah, that's what I had for you today for P-Mute.
3: Yeah.
0: Or T-Mute, whatever the case may be of that, too. See if they keep playing it.
1: Yes. And you keep having to watch.
0: Yeah, yeah. You can't turn away. You can't turn away.
1: Oh, my God.
0: What do you got for a joke today, Russ?
3: Well, we're going to mix it up a little bit today. Angie sent me a good one, a good blonde joke.
0: All right.
3: She loves the blonde jokes because she's a brunette. So so Angie's got this one. Why did the blonde get fired from the sperm bank?
1: Oh, God.
0: Why?
3: Mandy. Oh, God.
0: You're right.
3: Yeah, it's a good one. She got caught drinking on the job.
0: Yeah.

0: Even the chicken got it.
1: Yeah, chicken got it.
0: It usually takes them a while.
1: Yeah, that one was gross enough, so the chicken picked right up on it.
0: Nice.
1: All right, let's get to work here. I got a busy day. I got golf to play. Oh, I got radio shows to do. I got to clean up from swamp ass. Yeah, I'm issuing another swamp ass alert today. It's a heat advisory for southwestern Maine today. You want relief today, coastal down east will stay a lot cooler, but everybody else is up into the 80s, and yes, it is sticky as hell. Showers and thunderstorms. Already seeing some showers out there. Get some just southeast of the Rangeley Lakes heading down towards Phillips. Got a couple of showers, Waterville, Oakland area right now. A couple more just west of Belfast out towards Liberty. So showers have already started. Thunderstorms will come into the mix here again. 80s this afternoon and humid as hell. For offshore marine interest, southeasterlies around 5 knots, shifting easterly this afternoon. Not much wind out there. Seas 2 to 3 feet. Visibility is variable to a mile or less in Pat. Fog and any showers and thunderstorms. Showers and thunderstorms taper off tonight. Low 60s, turning sunny, less humid. Low to mid 80s tomorrow. Clear tomorrow night, upper 50s, mostly sunny on Sunday. Low 80s, partly sunny, nice and dry and cool. 70s on Monday. 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This is Mountain Morning Show meteorologist Ross Merley from the NormsUsedCars.com weather desk.
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5: And humid today, mid-80s this afternoon. Showers and thunderstorms wind down early tonight, low 60s. Turning sunny, less humid, mid-80s tomorrow. Clear Saturday night, upper 50s. Mostly sunny on Sunday, lower 80s, and partly sunny skies, 70s on Monday. This is Mountain Morning Show meteorologist Russ Merle from the NormsUsedCars.com weather desk.
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10: 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Yeah!

0: TOS, the Mountain of Pure Rock. It is the Mountain Morning Show, Mudvayne. It is 7:48. Well, the sun's gone now here. It was out for a little while.
1: A little overcast in Bangor right now, too.
0: Well, Russ says it's going to be one of those days with the showers and the thunderstorms around. You might see some breaks of sun. It's going to be kind of like yesterday. Pretty humid and in the 80s. If you're looking for the break, go down east.
1: Oh, okay, good.
0: Good advice. It's going to be less humid this weekend. It's going to be a nice weekend. Friday morning joke off. Come on, be a part of it. 621-WTOS, 621-9867. Or just tap that microphone on your TOS app. You can score a TOS t-shirt. The fashion statement of summer, just for participating. As always, Friday morning joke off brought to you by our friends at Pitcher Perfect.
1: That's Pitcher Perfect Tire Service, Route 2 in New Sharon, where Josh and the crew always remind you, don't forget to check your nuts.
0: All right, who's next? I'm ready for you.
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1: It is 7:54 here at the Mountain of Pure Rock, TOS. 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
17: Good morning. Spotty showers and thunderstorms, hot and humid today, mid-80s this afternoon. Showers and thunderstorms wind down early tonight, low 60s. Turning sunny, less humid, mid-80s tomorrow. Clear Saturday night, upper 50s. Mostly sunny on Sunday, lower 80s, and partly sunny skies, 70s on Monday. This is Mountain Morning Show meteorologist Russ Murley from the NormsUseCars.com weather desk.
1: In sports, the Hurricanes are just one win away from their first Stanley Cup final since 2006. Carolina took down the Vegas Golden Knights 4-2 in Game 5 from Raleigh. The Canes now hold a 3-2 series lead. The Stanley Cup final resumes Sunday when the Golden Knights play host to the Hurricanes in Sin City. The New York Knicks are headed off to San Antonio as they try to finish off the Spurs to win their first NBA title in more than half a century. Here's more on that from Scott Pringle.
18: The Knicks released a video of the team boarding a flight for Texas with Game 5 of the NBA Finals set for Saturday night. The Knicks with a 3-1 series lead. Mayor Zoran Mamdani says they got this.
19: We are one game away from winning it all. I have just three words for my fellow New Yorkers. Knicks in 5.
18: So far, no plans announced for watch parties outside Madison Square Garden. Mamdani and the owner of the Knicks have been at odds over watch party permits. There has been unruly behavior leading to property damage, officers injured, and arrests in Midtown following Knicks NBA Finals games. In New York, I'm Scott Pringle.
1: There you go.
0: Another reason they'll be glad it's over.
1: Yeah. And of course, we have to make sure we pay very close attention to the news about the riots and various things that will be happening after.
0: Right.
1: The NASCAR Cup Series hits the Pocono Raceway coming up this Sunday. The drivers will battle out in the Great American 400 presented by Visit PA. Denny Hamlin is looking for his third straight victory after earning wins at Michigan and Nashville. He sits second in the standings while Tyler Reddick leads the pack, followed by Ryan Blaney, Chase Elliott, and Ty Gibbs rounding out the top five. Now from the Farmingdale Self-Storage News Desk.

0: This news actually comes out of Georgia, so down south. A 34-year-old woman was shopping at Walmart when she was shot in both ankles when a gun accidentally discharged that was being carried in another shopper's pocket.
1: Oh, geez. Well, at least it didn't shoot the other shopper in the groin. That's usually how these go.
0: Right, right. No, it shot a random woman in the ankles.
1: Okay.
0: Authorities say that they are still investigating the circumstances of the incident. There is no immediate threat to the public. And in fact, they actually ended up arresting a man 2 days later. It was 21-year-old John Eady. He was carrying a firearm in the front pocket of his basketball-style shorts. You're right. He's lucky he didn't shoot his ding-dong off.
1: Yeah.
0: Crazy.
1: Well, and are they sure it was accidental, or did he just want to move one person up in line because they have all the self-checkouts closed off now?
0: Or was she crop dusting the aisle and he got fed up with walking behind her?
1: Could be.
0: All right. She's been a singer, songwriter, actress, businesswoman, philanthropist. She even helped to fund a COVID vaccine. Now, a country music legend has a new venture percolating. And I'm not talking about Taylor Swift. I'm talking about Dolly Parton.
1: Oh, sure.
2: Dolly Parton is taking a break from her usual 9-to-5 to get into the coffee business. The singer and actress is launching Cup of Ambition. It's named after a line from the theme song to the movie 9-to-5, in which she also starred. But if you want a cup, you're probably going to have to take a ride, maybe a lengthy one. The light, medium, and dark roasts are going to be rolled out to coincide with the grand opening of Parton's Tennessean travel stop south of Nashville later this month. I'm Daria Albinger.
0: She's got her own travel stop? I love her so much.
1: Sure
0: she's got
1: does.
0: Dollywood, a travel stop. She's got her Cup of Ambition coffee line.
1: Right.
0: She's pretty great. All right, the Virginia Zoo is getting a few new residents. Two African painted dogs are coming to the zoo. The dogs made their debut this week in their new outdoor habitat. The 7-year-old wild dogs named Sassy and Pollock can be found in isolated populations in the sub-Saharan Africa.
1: Huh.
0: They're Africa's second most endangered carnivore species. The Virginia Zoo is planning to fundraise for wildlife conservation for the dogs. Guests at the zoo will be able to round up to the next dollar for every purchase in the gift shop and food concessions to contribute to the fund.
1: I don't know if I know what African painted dogs look. Well, they look like dogs.
0: But painted?
1: Yeah, I don't know. Must be kind of cool looking.
0: I'm gonna have to Google it.
1: But yeah, they're gonna work for the conservation. They want to protect their habitat, and periodically they airdrop squeaky toys into the area for them because they're still dogs.
0: Right.
1: You know, and they love that. You know, it's drop some pig ears or something.
0: Oh wow, they're scary looking. They look like demons.
1: Nice, let's get one.
0: Okay.
1: The Mountain of Pure Rock, TOS.

0: 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It's the Mountain Morning Show with Limp Bizkit. I'm Tom. Oh, there's Mandy right there.
1: Good morning.
0: Pretty cloudy today. Some breaks of sun, but some scattered showers or thunder showers just as likely. It'll be in the upper 80s and for the most part, humid everywhere. Friday morning, it's a joke off. Come be a part of it. You can score a TOS t-shirt. 621-WTOS or tap that microphone on your TOS app. As always, it's brought to you by our friends at Pitcher Perfect.
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0: All right, we're ready. 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
14: The Good morning. Partly sunny, hot, and humid today with spotty showers and thunderstorms developing mid-80s. Showers and thunderstorms taper, lower 60s tonight, turning sunny, less humid tomorrow, mid-80s. Clear Saturday night, upper 50s. Mostly sunny on Sunday, lower 80s. Partly sunny, 70s on Monday. This is Mountain Morning Show meteorologist Russ Merle from the NormsUseCars.com weather desk.
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0: was last night.
1: 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It's the Mountain of Pure Rock, TOS 818. I'm Tom O. There's Mandy right there.
2: Good morning.
1: It's pretty cloudy today. Some breaks of sun, some showers, thunderstorms. It's humid in the mid-80s all day today. 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
3: 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The blonde looks all worried and says, oh no, I think I'm having a puppy.
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7: It is 8:24 here at the Mountain of Pure Rock, TOS. Here's everything you need to know, beginning with meteorologist Russ Murley.
8: Good morning. Partly sunny, hot, and humid today with spotty showers and thunderstorms developing, mid-80s. Showers and thunderstorms taper, lower 60s tonight, turning sunny, less humid tomorrow, mid-80s. Clear Saturday night, upper 50s. Mostly sunny on Sunday, lower 80s. Partly sunny, 70s on Monday. This is Mountain Morning Show meteorologist Russ Murley from the Norms Used Cars.com weather desk.
7: In sports, the Patriots wrapped up mandatory minicamp yesterday. New England will now shift its focus to regular training camp. Veterans are slated to report to camp on July 24th. Practice will start the following day. The Red Sox are hoping to snap their current skid. Boston has dropped four straight games entering tonight's battle against the Texas Rangers. That'll be the opener of their three-game series at Fenway Park. Tonight's game starts at 7:10 p.m. Golf star Phil Mickelson is no longer a member of the Farms Golf Club outside San Diego following allegations of inappropriate contact with a female employee.
9: Oh, do a little ass patting to the bar cart girl?
7: That is what it sounds like. Golf Digest reports the employee accused the six-time major champion of making non-consensual physical contact before a round of golf earlier this spring. Club officials reportedly opened an investigation and confronted Mickelson while he was out on the course. The club says that it conducted an independent review and then later terminated Mickelson's membership. A spokesperson for the 55-year-old golfer said any misunderstanding has been cleared up. Except you're still not a member
9: Except
7: of the golf
9: club. Yeah, so it's not really cleared up. But
7: right.
9: Yeah.
7: And the United States take the pitch to begin their journey towards the World Cup. The U.S. men's national team will take on Paraguay in the SoFi Stadium tonight at 9 p.m. This will be the 10th time that the nations have faced off in a head-to-head history that stretches back to the very first FIFA World Cup back in Uruguay in 1930. It should be noted, in case you are unaware, the United States has never won a World Cup. Now from the Farmingdale Self-Storage News Desk. Another international flight had to be diverted to Boston's Logan Airport after one passenger attacked another passenger.
9: Oh, jeez.
7: The flight left San Francisco International on Thursday morning with over 500 passengers on board. It was heading for Munich. Massachusetts State Police say a passenger allegedly attacked another traveler and had to be restrained. The passenger was taken into custody after the plane landed at Logan, and then the flight refueled and continued on toward Munich. I wish they would give me more details, like, oh, you attacked a passenger. How? With your shoe? With some hot coffee? With your fist? I want to know.
9: Right. We need more details.
7: Mm-hmm. All right, it may only be June, but the spooky season is coming to life. Natalie Rodriguez reports on one good job opportunity, if you dare.
10: Spirit Halloween has launched its largest hiring campaign in company history, looking to fill over 52,000 seasonal positions across North America. 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
7: Sweet.
10: Natalie Rodriguez, Miami.
7: That's the part I was waiting for. How much do I get off on my Halloween decorations?
9: Are you a holiday decorator?
7: We used to be. I've kind of gotten lazy in my older years,
9: yeah.
7: But we used to have huge Halloween parties at our house when we first moved in.
9: Yep. Sure. You got to have decorations there, or else it's just a party and not a Halloween party.
7: Exactly. A Bradenton, Florida man was caught on surveillance video lowering himself through a ceiling vent into Bud's Mini Mart late Sunday night, triggering the store's security system the moment he touched down.
9: Okay.
7: Yeah, Mission Impossible'd it.
9: Right, yeah.
7: 46-year-old Brian Jones spent less than 10 minutes inside. He just grabbed handfuls of cigarettes and stacks of lottery tickets and alcohol, and he was a little hungry, so he grabbed some slices of bologna and cheese.
9: Well, while you're there.
7: Right. Police spotted him a short time later near the store, enthusiastically scratching his freshly acquired and unpaid for lottery tickets while carrying a backpack full of booze and cigarettes.
9: Well, there's your giveaway.
7: Yeah. Jones was charged with burglary and criminal mischief.
9: Right. Yeah, that's not... Well, and even worse than that, he only got like two $1 scratchers. So, I mean, that's bad day all the way around.
7: Oh, man.
9: The Mountain of Pure Rock, TOS.

0: 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It is the Mountain Morning Show, Black Label Society. Name in blood. It is 8:38. I'm Tom. Oh, there's Mandy right there.
1: Good Friday morning.
0: Sun's trying to break through again. It's going to be one of those days. Mainly clouds overtaking the area, though, with some scattered showers or thunderstorms today. It's going to feel wicked hot. It's going to be in the mid-80s. But humid.
1: Sweaty.
0: Yeah, serious humidity there today. All right. Friday morning joke-off continues. Brought to you, as always, by our friends at Pitcher Perfect.
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3: Good morning. Spotty showers and thunderstorms, hot and humid today, mid-80s this afternoon. Showers and thunderstorms wind down early tonight, low 60s. Turning sunny, less humid, mid-80s tomorrow. Clear Saturday night, upper 50s. Mostly sunny on Sunday, lower 80s, and partly sunny skies, 70s on Monday. This is Mountain Morning Show meteorologist Russ Merle from the NormsUsedCars.com weather desk.
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1: 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Oh, there's Mandy.
2: Hi, good morning.
1: And there's the sun for a little while anyway. It's going to be a mix of sunny clouds and scattered showers or thunderstorms. Mid-80s today, high humidity. Nice weekend, though. Friday morning, got time for one more joke here. 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
5: Good morning. Spotty showers and thunderstorms, hot and humid today, mid-80s this afternoon. Showers and thunderstorms wind down early tonight, low 60s. Turning sunny, less humid, mid-80s tomorrow. Clear Saturday night, upper 50s. Mostly sunny on Sunday, lower 80s, and partly sunny skies, 70s on Monday. This is Mountain Morning Show meteorologist Russ Murley from the NormsUsedCars.com weather desk.
4: In sports, the Hurricanes are just one win away from their first Stanley Cup title since 2006. Carolina took down the Vegas Golden Knights 4-2 in Game 5 from Raleigh. The Canes now hold a 3-2 series lead, and the Stanley Cup final resumes Sunday when the Golden Knights play host to the Hurricanes in Sin City. The United States take the pitch to begin their journey at the World Cup. The U.S. men's national team will take on Paraguay at SoFi Stadium tonight at 9 p.m. to begin the group stage. And the Knicks are eyeing their first NBA championship in more than five decades. The team tips off against the Spurs in Game 5 of the finals from San Antonio coming up tomorrow. Oh, and the Red Sox are hoping to snap their current skid. Boston has dropped four straight games entering tonight's battle against the Texas Rangers. This is the opener of their three-game series at Fenway Park. Tonight's game begins at 7:10 p.m. Now from the Farmingdale Self-Storage News Desk. Maine's 2026 primary ballots arrived at the Public Safety Building in Augusta on Thursday. The ranked choice tabulation process begins today, and we can actually watch the process live on YouTube, although I hear it's pretty boring.
6: Yeah, right.
4: The ranked choice runoff count starts at 1 p.m., but the process will take several days. The state of Maine hopes to have the final results for the ranked contest before next Friday. The races that will be determined by Maine's ranked choice voting include the primary race for governor on both the Democrat and Republican side, as well as the Democratic primary for Maine's 2nd congressional district, as no candidate in any of those races won more than 50% of the vote. From Malibu to Manhattan, a coffee chain's partnering with the maker of the world's most famous doll. Here's more on that.
7: Barbie is taking a bite out of the Big Apple. Actually, she's opting for a donut, giving a Dunkin' a glow-up that would make the fashion doll jealous. The store on West 37th Street in Manhattan has become the Barbie dream house for the month of June. It's wrapped in a pink exterior with custom pink menu boards inside and a reimagined bakery case filled with, what else, pink frosted donuts. To wash it down, a selection of rose-colored beverages, many of them topped with strawberry cold foam. In New York, I'm Daria Albinger.
4: No men allowed, apparently, during the month of June.
6: Well, we got Ken.
4: Right, sure. That's true. Good point. Right. A Columbus, Ohio City Employees Union has filed a grievance claiming that the city used a herd of goats to do work that should have gone to union members. The city contracted with a local farm called Goats on the Go. and they sent more than 30 goats to graze at the Southerly Water Reclamation Plant to clear about 1.6 acres of poisonous brush and dense vegetation in areas that are difficult or dangerous for people.
6: Right, it's all poison ivy and stuff.
4: Right, you don't want that job.
6: No.
4: The city said the goats were chosen precisely because the terrain was too hazardous for employees.
6: Oh, yeah, but they weren't happy about it. Actually, the union was planning to strike in the area, but the goats ate all the picket signs. So I was like, well, what are we going to do now?
4: And then started eating their clothes, too.
6: They'll eat anything.
4: Mm-hmm.
6: The Mountain of Pure Rock, TOS.

0: TOS, the Mountain of Pure Rock, Def Leppard on the Mountain Morning Show. I'm Tom. Oh, there's Mindy right there.
1: Hello, good morning.
0: It's going to be a hot one again today, back in the mid-80s, with the high humidity, scattered showers or thunderstorms, and maybe even some more fabulous prizes.
1: Here we go.
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0: 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Once you're the correct caller, you must survive a round of our game. Do you remember it's Superman Day?
1: Ooh, Superman trivia.
0: Yes, find out about the Caped Crusader. Is that him?
1: Sure, why not?
0: I don't remember now. Or is that Batman?
1: Yeah. I have no idea.
0: It's Superman trivia. 621-WTOS, come play with us.
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14: Partly sunny, hot, and humid today with spotty showers and thunderstorms developing mid-80s. Showers and thunderstorms taper, lower 60s tonight, turning sunny, less humid tomorrow, mid-80s. Clear Saturday night, upper 50s. Mostly sunny on Sunday, lower 80s. Partly sunny, 70s on Monday. This is Mountain Morning Show meteorologist Russ Merle from the NormsUsedCars.com weather desk.
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0: TOS. TOS, it is the Mountain of Pure Rock. Van Halen, the Mountain Morning Show. I'm Tom. Oh, there's Mandy right there.
1: Good morning.
0: It is 9:13. Russ Merley calling for another hot one today. 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
0: Your fabulous prize today is a $25 gift card from the Fairground Cafe, Topsom Fair Mall, and Topsom, voted best breakfast in the Midcoast 23 years running. Let's see who we're going to play with. Morning, TOS. Here's this.
2: Hey, this is Troy.
1: Morning, Troy. What are you up to?
2: Packing for camp.
1: Oh, that's awesome.
0: Just for the weekend or extended stay?
2: Yep. Just the weekend. Yep. I take every Friday off and head to camp.
0: Don't forget.
1: It's going to be a good one this weekend.
0: Yes.
2: Let's hope.
0: Don't forget the bug dope.
2: The what dope? What?
0: Troy, we've got a $25 Fairground Cafe gift card for you. Topsom Fair Mall in Topsom. We'll give that to you if you can survive a round of our game today. It's all about Superman. What do you say? You ready?
2: I am ready.
0: Here we go. Superman. Trivia question number one.
1: Number one.
2: Number one.
0: Superman trivia question number one is, all right, Troy, Superman's creators, Jerry Siegel and Joe Shuster, originally envisioned him as what? Superman's creators, Jerry Siegel and Joe Shuster, originally envisioned him as what? Is it A telepathic villain? Superman's creators, Jerry Siegel and Joe Shuster, originally envisioned him as what? Is it B, a telemarketing villain? Well, a little ahead of their time.
1: Yeah.
0: Or Superman's creators, Jerry Siegel and Joe Shuster, originally envisioned him as what? Is it C, a gay acrobat? Well, that explains the outfit. Yeah. What do you say, Troy? A, B, or C?
2: Men in tights, so we're going C.
0: It's C, exactly right. Nice job. All right, you got one down. Here you go. Superman trivia question number two. Here it is. What does Superman famously say when he is about to take flight? What does Superman famously say when he is about to take flight? Is it A, up, up, and away? Maybe. What does Superman famously say when he's about to take flight? Is it B, here, pull my finger? Or what does Superman famously say when he is about to take flight? Is it C,
3: he was born with a penis?
0: All right, what do you say, Troy? A, B, or C?
2: Wow, it is definitely C.
1: Yeah, it is.
0: Exactly right. Nice job. You got two down. It comes a clean sweep now. Superman trivia question number three. Here it is. Kryptonite isn't Superman's only weakness. What else is he vulnerable to? Kryptonite isn't Superman's only weakness. What else is he vulnerable to? Is it A, wedgies? That's why he wears his underpants on the outside.
1: Yep.
0: Makes it tougher. Kryptonite isn't Superman's only weakness. What else is he vulnerable to? Is it B, magic? Or kryptonite isn't Superman's only weakness. What else is he vulnerable to? Is it C,
1: moose cock?
0: What do you say, Troy? A, B, or C?
2: It is the AC combo.
0: Oh, there it is. Nice job, Troy. Beautifully played. Oh, congratulations. Boy. Yeah, you got them all, man. You got a $25 Fairground Cafe gift card. So enjoy that. Have a great day.
2: Thanks, man. Rock on.
0: You're welcome, man. You rock on. Tell us where you climb for pure rock and fabulous prizes.
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0: 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It is the Mountain Morning Show. The new one from Atreyu. 9:30. I'm Tom. Oh, there's Mandy right there.
1: Good morning.
0: Oh, sun's getting bright here in the capital area.
1: A little brighter in Bangor, too.
0: There's still plenty of clouds around with showers and thunderstorms. It's going to be one of those days in the mid-80s and humidity. Less humid this weekend, so it's going to be a pretty nice one. Had a fun joke off today. Thanks to all who participated. And everybody who offered up a joke today, whether it made it on the air or not, went in a random drawing just moments ago for a stylish TOS t-shirt, the fashion statement of summer. And I don't think we heard Chris. Christian is our winner. Christian from location unknown.
1: Oh.
0: I think this is the first time we're hearing Christian's joke today.
2: Hey, Tom. Mandy.
1: Yeah.
2: Did you hear about the new detective show based in Mexico City?
0: No.
2: It's called CSIII.
0: Okay. Oh, wait, chicken. Oh, we got it. We would have also accepted CSI Corumba.
1: Oh, yes.
0: So.
1: CSI Udame.
0: So congratulations to Christian. He's got a TOS t-shirt. He'll be proudly wearing that throughout the summer. And thanks to everybody, including our friends at Picture Perfect.
1: That's Picture Perfect Tire Service, Route 2 in New Sharon, where Josh and the crew always remind you, don't forget to check your nuts.
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0: TOS, the Mountain of Pure Rock. It is the Mountain Morning Show. And the warning, 9:46, I'm Tom O. There's Mandy right there.
1: Good morning.
0: Russ Murley says it's going to be another sticky one today. Mid-80s, scattered showers or thunderstorms, but some sun as well. And it's going to be a nice weekend, too. Oh, we do have another loose end to wrap up here.
1: Oh?
0: We talked about it very early this morning. The policeman horseplay.
1: Where one man, one cop shot another on accident when they were pointing their guns at each other.
0: Hey, just fooling around. You know, guy stuff.
1: Yeah.
0: You got this this message.
2: Hey, Tom. Appreciate you reminding Mandy she does not have a bag to be tagged. Personally, I'd take the bullet in the shoulder. I'm already slated to have it surgically reconstructed at the end of July anyway.
0: Oh, there you go. Because that was the question. What is worse?
1: Right. I said I would take a kick in the nuts rather than a bullet, but that's you pointed out that's because I don't know what it feels like.
0: That's right. That's right. So.
1: Wow.
0: So tomorrow, we'll be, tomorrow we're not going to be here.
1: Oh, we're going to do the best of tomorrow.
0: Tomorrow we'll do the best of.
1: Monday, right. I'm going to hang out with you for half the show, and then we're going to make Jace you take over.
0: During Russ Murley's portion of the program?
1: Maybe we should, because then it would be like a surprise attack.
0: We could bring Jace Stu in as a very special guest.
1: With some very special PMU just for you, Russ.
0: That's right. I have to search throughout the weekend. So let's get him going so we can take you through the middle of the day today. We'll kick off a rock slide with some Led Zeppelin. That is next.
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11: Good morning. Spotty showers and thunderstorms, hot and humid today, mid-80s this afternoon. Showers and thunderstorms wind down early tonight, low 60s. Turning sunny, less humid, mid-80s tomorrow, clear Saturday night, upper 50s. Mostly sunny on Sunday, lower 80s, and partly sunny skies, 70s on Monday. This is Mountain Morning Show meteorologist Russ Merle from the NormsUsedCars.com weather desk.
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COS, the Mountain of Pure Rock. That's the Dropkick Murphys in a rock slide. Jay Stu here this morning. Well, you know what? It is Friday. The weekend is here finally, so let's cruise through your workday. Say hello to Mammoth on TOS.

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1: 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TOS.

0: TOS. From one mountain to another mountain, that is Mississippi Queen here on the Mountain of Pure Rock. Jay Stu here with you. We just wrapped up a rock slide. 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We got 3 days grace coming up, Hailstorm. That new one from Dogstar is on the way. 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

0: TOS, the Mountain of PR Rockets Dog Star on the heavy lift. Jay Stu here with you today. In just a little bit, we're going to hear from Russ and get the forecast for the weekend. Because I for one, we're what? Not even technically into summer yet. And I'm already tired of how when it gets so humid, just everything smells like a cat box. I'm just not ready for that kind of weather yet. But here we are. Though the weekend is looking pretty good all the same. So we're going to hear from Russ in just a bit. Plus, we'll kick off a rock slide 6 in a row guaranteed. We'll get it going with Slipknot and Stone Temple Pilots next.
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7: Hot and humid this afternoon, well into the 80s. Showers and thunderstorms. And tonight, those showers and thunderstorms taper, 59 to 63. Turning sunny, less humid tomorrow. Still warm, though, low to mid-80s. Clear Saturday night, upper 50s. Mostly sunny on Sunday, low 80s. Partly sunny on Monday. This is Mountain Morning Show meteorologist Russ Murley from the NormsUsedCars.com weather desk.
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TOS, the Mountain of Pure Rock. That is Shinedown in a Rock Slide. Jay Stu here today. Right now, it's the latest from the Black Crowes. It's Like That on TOS.

TOS is on the job with pure rock slides all day long. It's the Heavy Lift with Jace 2 on the

0: TOS, the Mountain of Pure Rock. That's Evanescence taking us out of a rock slide. It is their latest, Who Will You Follow? Their new record dropped last Friday. So if you want to check out the whole damn thing, you can do that right now. 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Pure rock from Godsmack coming right up. We'll get a killer classic from Led Zeppelin. I get the latest from Social D. That is all straight ahead on TOS.
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13: Showers and thunderstorms taper off tonight, 59 to 63. Light and variable winds becoming sunny, less humid, low to mid 80s during the day. Tomorrow, Saturday night, clear, upper 50s, mostly sunny on Sunday, low 80s. Showers and thunderstorms Sunday night, partly sunny on Monday, middle to upper 70s. This is Mountain Morning Show meteorologist Russ Merley from the NormsUsedCars.com weather desk.
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TOS, the Mountain of Pure Rock. That's Van Halen. They kick off the 90s at noon today. Right now, in fact. See what I did? Anyway. Right now, it's COC, Clean My Wounds. It's the 90s at noon on TOS.

0: TOS, the Mountain of Pure Rock. It's Static X on the 90s at noon. Jay Stu here today. Also wrapped up a rock slide thanks to Diversified Ink, Penobscot Plaza, Bangor, or diversifiedink.net. All sorts of hoo-ha in the world of Static X these days, if you follow them at all on social media. I mean, everybody's always been a little bit butthurt about Edsel Dope just sort of taking over the band, and there's like nobody in the band was ever in the band, or, you know, stuff like that. Original members are getting yelled at by current members. There's lawsuits. There's just, it's all sorts of stuff. It's just so much drama over a band that theoretically doesn't exist, but does, but doesn't. You get the idea. So anyway, just enjoy that. We got pure 90s rock headed your way from Tool. Marilyn Manson's coming up. 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

0: TOS, the Mound of Pure Rock. It's Marilyn Manson on the 90s at noon with their kick-ass Eurythmics cover. That's not a sentence you get to say very often, except in this case. 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We got Rob Zombie and Green Day. 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
1: Hot and humid this afternoon, well into the 80s, showers and thunderstorms. And tonight, those showers and thunderstorms taper, 59 to 63. Turning sunny, less humid tomorrow. Still warm, though, low to mid-80s. Clear Saturday night, upper 50s. Mostly sunny on Sunday, low 80s. Partly sunny on Monday. This is Mountain Morning Show meteorologist Russ Merley from the NormsUsedCars.com weather desk.
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TOS, the Mountain of Pure Rock. It's Godsmack in a rock slide. Jay Stu here with you today. They will be at the Main Savings Amphitheater July 3rd. That is like just a couple weeks away at this point. Get tickets and all that good stuff right now at waterfrontconcerts.com. Right now in a rock slide, it's time for The Who, H-U on TOS.

0: POS, the Mountain of Pure Rock. That's the latest from Breaking Ben. It's Something Wicked. Wrapping up a rock slide here on the Heavy Lift. Jay Stu here today. That was brought to you by Varney Buick GMC on the Hogan Road in Bangor. 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Of course, going back to the top of the hour, we kick things off with Godsmack. And next week on the Mountain Morning Show, make sure to listen in, because if you survive a round of the wacky, zany, goofy radio type quiz show, we have another round of Godsmack tickets up for grabs. So make sure you listen in starting Monday morning to try to get your hot little hands on a pair of those. All right, coming up in just a bit, we got Pure Rock from Foo Fighters. We got ZZ Top. Stay here on TOS.
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1: Police are ramping up their search for a clown car crew of burglars that targeted a store in Warrington, Virginia. Check this out. Investigators are circulating surveillance video of the October 15th break-in. It shows 9 people piling out of a Hyundai Sonata clad in masks and hoodies, including 2 that crawled out of the trunk. So the suspects break a store window. They made off with about 13 grand in merchandise. 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

0: 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The Mountain of Pure Rock. It's Ava Under Fire with Maria Brink on the Heavy Lift. They'll actually be opening up for the band that you just heard right before that, Five Finger Death Punch. They're all appearing live at the Maine Savings Amphitheater on July 22nd. 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When we come back, it's time for another Rock Slide. We're going to kick that off with System of a Down and Sleep Theory next.
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11: Showers and thunderstorms taper off tonight, 59 to 63. Light and variable winds becoming sunny, less humid, low to mid 80s during the day. Tomorrow, Saturday night clear, upper 50s, mostly sunny on Sunday, low 80s. Showers and thunderstorms Sunday night, partly sunny on Monday, middle to upper 70s. This is Mountain Morning Show meteorologist Russ Merley from the normsusedcars.com weather desk.

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TOS, the Mountain of Pure Rock, Guns N' Roses in a rock slide. 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
0: 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TOS.

0: TOS, the Mountain of Pure Rock. It's the latest from Ice Nine Kills. Of course, McKenna Grace also on that track. Jay Stu here with you today. That wrapped up a rock slide. Thanks to Diversified Inc., Penobscot Plaza, Bangor, or diversifiedinc.net. We have Pure Rock coming right up from 3 Days Grace. Killer Classic from Sabbath on the way. We got the latest from Autumn Kings. Still plenty to come. All you got to do is stay right here and crank it up. TOS.
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0: 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Hey, it's Paul Wolf. 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

0: right out of the gate, three in a row from Sublime in the Mount Ménage à Trois. It's interesting. I was just reading a little interview with Jacob Knoll, who's, you know, sang on that latest Sublime stuff, that says after this, he's done. Like, this was his goal. He fulfilled it. He's ready to move on to new things. It's like Sublime fans are probably super pissed off, but whatever. That's his choice. Just the same, we got three in a row from them coming up in just a bit. And then you got to get ready for the happy hour from hell. So you got to get over to the TOS app, hit the microphone, hit the message button, whatever you got to do to let Guru know what you want to hear, and he'll crank him up at 5 o'clock. All right, I'm going to kick off a rock slide on my way out. We got Nine Inch Nails and Daughtry next.
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2: Hot and humid this afternoon, well into the 80s. Showers and thunderstorms. And tonight, those showers and thunderstorms taper, 59 to 63. Turning sunny, less humid tomorrow. Still warm, though, low to mid-80s. Clear Saturday night, upper 50s. Mostly sunny on Sunday, low 80s. Partly sunny on Monday. This is Mountain Morning Show meteorologist Russ Merley from the NormsUsedCars.com weather desk.
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0: 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It's funny how those songs, if you're not feeling real great, those songs really hit home when you hear them.
1: Yeah, they
0: Broken
1: do.
0: Broken Mirror, good God. Don't worry, I feel great. But I'm just saying, like, sometimes, you know what I mean? Like, when you're bummed out and you hear a song like that on the radio, you're like, yes, man, I feel you. I feel that guy who's singing to me right now. All right, we're going to have a little mini party, Nikki.
1: Oh, yeah. Well, we always have a mini party.
0: Well, you're gonna
1: take it up a notch?
0: We're going to take it up a notch with new music from Sublime is out today.
1: Yes.
0: Until the Sun Explodes. Highly anticipated with Jacob Noel on lead vocals. Bradley's son, who's...
1: amazing. Sounds just like him.
0: He embodies his dad in every way, in all the best possible ways.
1: It's an interesting title. Especially since this is, I think, the first nice full weekend we're going to have.
0: the sun, we hope, does not explode this weekend. We finally get it, right?
1: Right.
0: Anyway, it's their first album in 30 years. We're very excited about it. It's out today, and we'll do three fresh tracks from that new album coming up on the TOS Mountain Manage Etoile. Welcome to the hard drive home for the weekend. Guru here, and Nikki, wait a minute. Good God, what's the matter with me? I promised that we would do this on Fridays. I'm the guru.
1: Welcome to The Price is Right. Come on down.
0: Very talented Nikki Hunt, everybody. Hey.
1: Woo!
0: Hey-o. All right. There now, that feels better. It's a rock slide, guaranteed at least six in a row. Seven dust now. This is Unbreakable on the Mountain of Pure Rock, TOS.

0: the weekend. Friday, Friday. Let's all get some drinks, Stace. 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
1: Hey, everybody. We're all gonna get laid.
2: 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On the TOS Hard Drive Home.

0: skanking hard here in the TOS studio. Man, that's good. Until the Sun Explodes is out today. Sublime's first new album in 30 years with Jacob Noel on lead vocals. You just heard a tune called Gang Stalker. Just before that, Until the Sun Explodes. And we started you off three in a row on the TOS Mountain Menage a Trois with Wizard from Until the Sun Explodes. Out everywhere today. That's another rock slide right there, wrapping up, brought to you by Varney Buick GMC on the Hogan Road in Bangor, valuing long drives and great music without interruption, varneybpg.com. All right, all requests 5 to 6 on the Happy Hour from Hell. 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

0: was last night.
1: Who knows? This could be the weekend that you go over the line with a friend of yours. Oh, what's that? Oh, number one on Billboard.
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2: Yes, that song went number one on Billboard.
1: Hey, and it's not just that, though. It's also number one at rock radio.
2: Rock radio,
1: so,
2: yeah, yeah.
1: You know, yeah, I know that for many, TOS is the only rock station. I understand that fully. But there are other rock radio stations, not as many as there used to be, but there's still a smattering across the country. And that song right there is also number one at rock radio this week. So, hey.
2: Woo! Yeah, they're doing all kinds of great stuff. They're posting a lot of content about the album coming out and the touring that they're doing. She's like, they have all these great videos, like her Instagram, their Instagram and Facebook is just riddled with all kinds of great content.
1: When's the Dear God coming out? It's coming out.
2: You mean the album?
1: Is it this month?
2: I think it's the 26th.

0: June?
1: Let's ask.
2: Oh, yeah, I think you're right.
1: Ask the Googles.
0: Ask the Googles.
1: The Googles.
0: In real time. No, I think it's. I think you're right.
1: I think so, yeah. I saw it somewhere.
0: While you're doing that, I'm going to remind our dear listener that at 5 o'clock we go all request with the Happy Hour from Hell. Tap the mic on the TOS app or give us a call, 621-WTOS. That number is 621-9867. All right, did I kill enough time for you to fact check that?
1: So it says, dear God, pre-order. Hold on. My phone is taking a hot second.
0: God.
1: Yep, June 26th. Yay! We arrived. Ding, ding, ding, ding, ding.
0: Coming
1: you have just
0: soon.
1: Won a microwave. Okay.
0: All right. COC's latest is on the way, and we'll do some Jackal next on the TOS hard drive home for the weekend.
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4: So the Artemis mission is underway. 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
7: Wake up! Wake up!
0: Have you seen Bob's lawn? It's like a golf course.
8: 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And yet, I've never seen him mow it. Think he's using some kind of dark magic?
0: Must be.
1: I saw him out there mowing it last night.
8: What? After sunset?
0: In the dark?
1: Yeah. He has one of those super quiet electric mowers. It has headlights and everything.
0: Maybe he likes mowing when it's cooler out?
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0: Yeah, horns up. It's Pepper Keenan and the fellas. Corrosion of Conformity back on your radio. Bad Man, Good God? Yeah, that's the name of the record.
1: Bad Man, Good God?
0: It's not Good God, Bad Man. No.
1: No.
0: It'd be Bad Man, Good God.
1: I believe so, yeah.
0: I think that makes more sense anyway. 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Before the COC, Jackal and Down on Me. I'll tell you what, that's some essence of TOS right there. Jackal into COC. I am flashing back to like 1998 right now, listening to The Rush Man on TOS.
1: Right.
0: Big time. That's kind of cool, huh, to have COC back on the radio. Another rock slide is on the way. That's a guaranteed at least six in a row. We'll start that off with Limp Bizkit.
1: I'm going to give my friend a shout out.
0: Oh.
1: My friend Darren, he's listening to us right now.
0: Oh, thank God. We got one person that we know of in the audience that we...
1: Darren Bean, baby.
0: That we can perform for. That's nice.
1: Yeah.
0: And Darren would maybe... He'd like to hear a song? Should we...
1: Yeah, Darren.
0: I know. We gave him a shout out. That might be enough.
1: He needs to call.
0: We don't want to give him too much spotlight.
1: He needs to call 621-WTOS. That's 9867. Or, yeah. Darren, if you have the app, tap the mic. And tell us, well, you don't have to tell us who you are because we know, but where are you calling from and what you want to hear?
0: We've beat that to death. I think they understand it. No, you know what?
1: I don't know about that.
0: That's true.
1: It's debatable.
0: All requests 5 to 6 on the happy hour from hell. It is the TOS hard drive home for the weekend and 14 till 4 with the goo and Nikki. We'll come right back next with, I already said that. You remember what we're going to come back next with?
1: Nope.
0: Oh, then I might as well say it again. Limp Bizkit.
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11: Showers and thunderstorms taper off tonight, 59 to 63. Light and variable winds becoming sunny, less humid, low to mid 80s during the day. Tomorrow, Saturday. Saturday night, clear, upper 50s, mostly sunny on Sunday, low 80s. Showers and thunderstorms Sunday night, partly sunny on Monday, middle to upper 70s. This is Mountain Morning Show meteorologist Russ Merley from the NormsUsedCars.com weather desk.
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through every forest, above the trees, within my stomach, scraped off my knee. 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

0: 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I'm Britton.
1: And I'm Cody, and we play in Wage War.
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0: It is TOS, the Mountain of Pure Rock, with Tim Montana and Break Me Down. I believe we played this song last week when we did the show together on Friday.
1: I was just going to say, I remember us talking about this.
0: And I think I said some stupid stuff.
1: What do you... Oh, wait a minute. Is this the thing that you accidentally said the wrong musician?
0: Yes.
1: And you were like,
0: I was talking about the guest artist that he has coming with him on this new album. He's got Billy Gibbons from ZZ Top and Slash.
1: Right.
0: And I said Layne Staley.
1: Oh, and you meant...
0: I totally in my brain meant to say... You know what I meant to say, right?
1: Yeah, no.
0: Jerry Cantrell.
1: Yes, Jerry
0: Cantrell. I don't know. You know, I mean, obviously those two, Alice in Chains, but... So, I apologize for being so stupid when I did that last week. You know what else I said last week that was stupid? Another senior moment that I had?
1: No, I guess not.
0: We were talking about that new movie that came out last week.
1: Disclosure Day?
0: No.
1: Not Disclosure Day.
0: That's the one that's out this weekend, which you're not going to tell me anything
1: about. No, I'm not telling you anything about it.
0: I'm going to go see it on Sunday. Oh, no, there's some new movie with Paul Rudd.
1: Oh, yeah, it's a music. I can't remember the title now.
0: I can't either.
1: It looked good, though.
0: I referred to him as Phil Rudd on the radio.
1: That's
0: the drummer from AC/DC. I might need to make an appointment with the doctor and talk about this.
1: You're crossing your musicians with your actors. That's funny.
0: I mean, I think I'm pretty sharp still, but
1: I think you're fine. I don't think you had a senior moment. I just think you had
0: What do you think it was? Just a brain fart.
1: Total brain fart. It happens.
0: Okay. All right. On the way, 420 Floyd and a rock slide continues with the Red Hot Chili Peppers now.
2: What you got? You need to give it to your mama.
1: Give it away now.
0: Give me a little.

0: Here comes 420 Floyd on Maine's mountain of pure rock, TOS.
1: One thing I would like to point out upon the conclusion of the show this

0: POS, the Mounts of the Pure Rock. It is my second favorite F word. It is Friday. So I thought we'd do a live one on 420 Floyd today. That is In the Flesh from the Wall Tour right there. And 420 Floyd brought to you by Green Bear 420 and Green Bear Green Care. There at 531 Moosehead Trail in Newport, not just a store. No. It's a lifestyle. All right, it's the Guru and Nikki's hanging out. What's up, Nikki?
1: Yo, you're looking at it.
0: We excited for the weekend?
2: Yeah, I'm excited that the weather's nice, finally.
0: I know, and it didn't look good earlier this week.
2: No, it kind of turned around in like less than 24 hours.
0: And tomorrow's going to be absolutely fabulous. It's going to be low 80s and sunny. I've got a good optimistic feeling about Sunday that it's not going to be as cloudy as we expect.
2: Oh, is that, what did they go? Because last time I checked, I thought it was actually going to be sunny. So are they like going back and forth?
0: I heard cloudy on Sunday. So
2: Well, I haven't checked my app today.
0: I'm sure we have different apps and they have different forecasts.
2: This is true.
0: What's important is what Russ Merle says, and he'll tell us a little later on. You know what else has happened a little later on? About a half hour from now, all requests. Happy hour from hell.
2: Yeah, baby.
0: Tap the mic on the TOS app or give us a call, 621-WTOS, 621-9867. All right, we got a request like on Tuesday, a text request on the app for a main band, Signal to Noise.
2: I'm so excited.
0: And I finally got around. I'm sorry. Sometimes it takes me a minute to get around to giving something a good listen.
2: Yeah.
0: And I listened to this song, and then you and I listened to it together.
2: Yes.
0: It's really, really good.
2: I love it. I think it's absolutely beautiful.
0: And it's going to hang out nicely with everything else we play here on TOS. So we're excited to play it for you. And then I did some further investigation, and the person who requested the song is the drummer in the band.
2: Nice.
0: Which is okay.
2: Yeah.
0: I think it's great. I mean, he's proud of what he's done, and he wants to hear it on the radio.
2: Yeah, the band really should be. It's
0: so
2: very nice.
0: So Brandon and Lewiston, we're going to play Signal to Noise to kick off the TOS Happy Hour from Hell about a half hour from now. That's going to be pretty fun. Can't wait to do it. On the way, Black Label Society real soon, and Mastodon is next at TOS.
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0: It's Black Label Society on the Mountain of Pure Rock, TOS, and Name and Blood right there. Ready to do it together?
1: I love to love you, baby.
0: Ready?
1: I love to love you, baby.
0: It's Friday. We thought we'd sing for you.
2: Yeah,
0: it's
2: the
0: Goo and Nikki on the hard drive home for the weekend. 20 till quitting time, and that means we go all requests very soon. Would you like to get your song on? Of course you would. Did we play anything for Darren yet, your buddy Darren Bean?
2: No. What did he request? He requested Possum Kingdom Toadies.
0: All right. Let's just because I don't want it to get lost, since he's an old buddy of yours, I don't want it to get lost in the shuffle of Happy Hour.
2: Right.
0: So we'll do it next, just to make sure we get it checked off the list. All
2: there
0: right.
2: There you go.
0: How's that, Darren? Is that service or what? It's TOS.
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1: He loved fishing and hammers as well.
2: Yeah, that's
1: he would
2: you.
1: Take his little pocket fisherman on tour and find any little lake, and he carried a hammer in his suitcase. It's like, what are you doing with that? It's like, I don't know, just in case, you know.
2: Or, you know, whenever he had a plate full of food, he'd, like, walk differently. You know, he'd walk with a sense of urgency that I would just crack up, you know, because it was just so weird to me.
1: But, yeah, he was quite a character, very himself. He was unapologetically Cliff, you know. And, yeah, we miss him to this day.
0: Plus, we'll check out birthdays and this day in history during Out of the Cellar.
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5: Showers and thunderstorms taper off tonight, 59 to 63, light and variable winds becoming sunny, less humid, low to mid 80s during the day. Tomorrow, Saturday night, clear, upper 50s, mostly sunny on Sunday, low 80s. Showers and thunderstorms Sunday night, partly sunny on Monday, middle to upper 70s. This is Mountain Morning Show meteorologist Russ Murley from the NormsUsedCars.com weather desk.
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0: feeling I'll be playing that again sometime.
1: Yeah.
0: It is TOS, the Mountain of Pure Rock. And if you're listening, you're listening probably on the TOS app right now, because the Big Stick is down. I've heard reports of maybe some thunderstorms over there around Sugarloaf. So I don't know.
1: Really?
0: We're working on it. We're trying to, you know, get the engineer on the case, see if we can get back up for you. But in the meantime, thanks for cranking us on the app. It is the TOS Happy Hour from Hell with Nikki and the Goo. Yeah.
1: Yeah, baby.
0: Make that noise. That'll make everything all better. All right, let's get legal.
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0: 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TOS.
1: Hey, girl. Just wondering if you can play Theory of a Dead Man. Blow.
2: Sure. Okay, and I'm glad you know who I am, because you said, hey, goo. But we don't know who you are.
3: Or where you're calling from.
2: What is wrong with you people?
3: You know what?
2: No, I don't. Please tell me.
3: It's like a bunch of toddlers around here. You got to say the same thing over and over again, and they still don't get it.

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1: Hey, this is Darren. Can I get some clutch? Thank you.

0: That is for Sean rocking the TOS app in Portland this evening. It is the Mountain TOS with Ozzy Osbourne right there on the All Request Happy Hour from Hell. 621-WTOS, 621-9867, or tap the mic button on the app and make your request right there.
1: Now, yes, sir.
0: The big stick is down for the count.
1: Yeah, we got Derek. Who messaged us and said, hey, I heard the big stick is down. We got you loud and clear down east to Ellsworth to Goldsboro. No issues. Keep blasting badass tunes.
0: Ah, thank you, Derek.
1: Woo!
0: I mean, that's good. I'm glad we're still coming in on the coast, and I would assume that 105.3 is working in Bangor, although I don't have that officially confirmed. But unfortunately, the power is out on top of Sugarloaf.
1: Yeah.
0: And we need power for the transmitter. And the big antenna to broadcast the rock. What are you doing over
1: making
0: there?
1: Making a little postie on Facebook.
0: Oh, look at you. I like that. Let everybody know. And of course, rocking the TOS app is always an option. Let's see here. How about we get some more requests on? We're going to do the new one from 3 Days Grace. That is on the way for Austin in Damariscotta. I would assume listening to 101.1. Thank you, Austin. And we'll come right back next with something from the app. How about that?
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8: Goo,
9: yeah.
8: And the Welder checking in. It's finally Friday. It's 100 million degrees here in Virginia, which is where I am, where I'm in. Not where I'm from, Nikki. I'm from Brunswick, Maine.
10: Whatever.
9: Whoa.
8: Anyway, if I could get a request on for the happy hour, that would be terrific. I'd love to hear Queensryche, the band that got me started listening to TOS 30 years ago.
9: Sure.
8: May I please hear Eyes of a Stranger? Crank it up to the top. Thank you very much. TOS, yes, sir.

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1: Thank you very much, my friends. The team's good here, man. We thank you very much. We'll see you. Good night from Metallica. Thank you.
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0: It is TOS, the Mountain of Pure Rock, and that is new from Papa Roach. That's from the second installment of the Netflix series Devil May Cry, one of them anime things.
1: Oh, yeah, yeah, yeah.
0: Remember Evanescence had Afterlife and on their soundtrack? Was that last summer? I don't know. I think so.
1: I think you're right, yeah.
0: Well, season two is out now, and Papa Roach has got the soundtrack song, See You in Hell, right there. Who's that for?
1: Jasmine in Eddington.
0: Ah, Jasmine, thank you. She sent us a little texty-poo on the app.
1: She did.
0: Ah, very nice. Thank you, Jasmine. All right, let's see here. Shall we go to the phone and see who's next in line?
2: Tiosa, yes, sir.
0: Okay, let's start the phone call from the beginning.
2: Well, good afternoon, Mountain of Pure Rock, Guru and Nikki. Hey, Bill on the hill. Yeah, we're on the hill. We're roasting. Wicked hot.
0: Oh, yeah.
2: Speaking of hot, how about we crank out some Deftones? How about Swerve City tonight for the happy hour from hell?
0: Let's get
2: That'd
0: sweaty.
2: Be so cool. Tiosa. Yes, sir.

0: TOS, the mountain of pure rock. That's for Bill. Up to camp, up temple. Bill on the hill, Deftones. Thank you. Good one, bud. Swerve City right there. And that, my friends, is it for the All Request Happy Hour from Hell. You've done a fine job, as always, picking out the tunes for us.
1: Yes.
0: We do this every Friday from 5 to 6 on the hard drive home for the weekend with Guru and Nikki. I don't know why I did that. With the Guru.
1: Because you can.
0: Because it felt like it. Whatever. 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
12: Showers and thunderstorms taper off tonight, 59 to 63. Light and variable winds becoming sunny, less humid, low to mid 80s during the day. Tomorrow, Saturday night, clear, upper 50s, mostly sunny on Sunday, low 80s. Showers and thunderstorms Sunday night, partly sunny on Monday, middle to upper 70s. This is Mountain Morning Show meteorologist Russ Murley from the NormsUsedCars.com weather desk.
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0: Their new album, 8, is out everywhere now. 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
1: Woo!
0: It is the hard drive home for the weekend. Still to come, Evanescence, Guns N' Roses, Dogstar, guaranteed at least 6 in a row in a rock slide with Buck Cherry now. This is Crazy Bitch.
1: Those are the best in bed.

0: Mandy all morning.
1: Oh, my God! I'm shaking!
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0: 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TOS.

0: As we say here in Maine, that's Dogstar. And All In Now. On the Mountain of Pure Rock, T.O.S. Before that, Guns N' Roses and Don't Cry, Killer Classics, and the best new stuff. All right, so I should go see Disclosure Day.
1: Yeah, absolutely.
0: You saw it last night.
1: I did see it last night.
0: And that's all you're going to say to me about it.
1: That's all I'm going to say until you see it.
0: Okay.
1: Which is usually not something that I do with people, but there's a reason. There's a reason why I'm doing it, because I feel like there's a uniqueness that took place.
0: Mm-hmm.
1: That's all I'm gonna say.
0: You sound like you're about to spill something.
1: Yeah.
0: Are they friendly?
1: Are they friendly? I can't tell you.
0: Okay.
1: I ain't giving you nothing, boy.
0: All right, I'm gonna try and go see that on Sunday. But then again, if it's not gonna be cloudy Sunday like I thought it was gonna be, I don't know if I'm gonna want to go to a movie theater on Sunday afternoon.
1: You're gonna be tortured by me not telling you nothing.
0: Maybe I can go Sunday night.
1: There you go.
0: That'll fix it. All right. On the way, we'll do new music from Ryan Purd. Got Bush in there. Breaking Benjamin. Avenged Sevenfold on the way. And, of course, the Rush Man. He'll be in at 7 o'clock tonight.
1: Yeah.
0: After Hours. If you didn't get a request on during the Happy Hour from Hell, you got another chance tonight with Roll Your Own. How do they get the request to us, Nikki?
1: You can call 621-WTOS. That's 621-9867. Yep. Or you can tap the mic on the app. Tell us who you are, where you're from, and what you want to hear.
0: Spectacular.
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1: He loved fishing and hammers as well.
2: Yeah, he would take
1: 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It's like, what are you doing with that? It's like, I don't know, just in case, you know.
2: Or, you know, whenever he had a plate full of food, he'd, like, walk differently. You know, he'd walk with a sense of urgency that I would just crack up, you know, because it was just so weird to me.
1: But, yeah, he was quite a character, very himself. Mm-hmm. He was unapologetically Cliff, you know. And we miss him to this day.
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15: 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After that, we're on the job with Pure Oxlide all day. 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

0: I said to the person, well, why didn't he just keep that?
1: Right. Yeah. We thought it was interesting that he shortened it.
0: It's like, I don't know. Well, like, I don't use my last name.
1: Yeah, that's true. Anyway. Yeah. I mean, in the entertainment business, everybody does weird things.
0: Well, mine wasn't for privacy. I just always thought that because my last name is Morrison, I just always thought it was a mouthful.
1: Right. You wouldn't believe how often, excuse me, I'm asked if Nikki Hunt is my real name, which yes. It is.
0: Yeah.
1: Yeah, it is my real name, and I've never changed it.
0: You were given a showbiz name at birth.
1: Well, I don't know about that. There's a couple different ways you could look at that. People always ask me, do you have a brother named Mike?
0: Of course they do.
1: Christ on a cracker. God, if I had a dime for every time I heard that.
0: All right, I'd
1: be rich.
0: I just Googled Ryan Purds. It says here, the AI overview on Google says he has not publicly disclosed his exact birth name. So, damn it, I can't remember. She told us. From the record company. Yeah, she told us what his real name was.
1: Interesting.
0: All right, Ryan Purds. All right, we're going to do another rock slide next. The Rush Man is in. I'm out of here. Nikki's out of here. Nikki's back Sunday morning, bright and early.
1: Yes.
0: 7 to noon. Little Sunday morning recovery with Nikki, and I'll be back again tomorrow, 3 o'clock. Hey, thanks so much for listening, Nikki. Thanks so much for hanging out and putting up with me.
1: Well, thanks for having me.
0: Good night. And remember, if the conniption fits, wear it. Guru out, Nikki out, Rush Man in. Enjoy the show.
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2: Showers and thunderstorms taper off tonight, 59 to 63. Light and variable winds becoming sunny, less humid, low to mid 80s during the day. Tomorrow, Saturday night, clear, upper 50s, mostly sunny on Sunday, low 80s. Showers and thunderstorms Sunday night, partly sunny on Monday, middle to upper 70s. This is Mountain Morning Show meteorologist Russ Murley from the NormsUsedCars.com weather desk.
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0: North Country throttles up the fun all day with food, drinks, and prize swag, along with music from 10 till 2. 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

Mandatory Metallica. TOS is the mountain of pure rock. Creeping death and moth into a flame. Ah, so much better. Wouldn't you agree? Rush Man with Green Day coming up. Also, Social Distortion. Here's Ice Nine Kills on TOS.

0: This is TOS, the Mountain of Pure Rock, Born to Kill. It's Social Distortion from the album of the same name. Also, Green Day off the app, Geek Stink Breath, Ice Nine Kills, and Metallica, Creeping Death from Ride the Lightning, and Moth into a Flame from Hardwired to Self-Destruct. 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

0: It is TOS, the Mountain of Pure Rock. It's like that. Black Crowes from A Pound of Feathers. And a big show coming a week from tonight. Mansfield, Mass. Get ready for the Black Crowes. Probably a good thing that's an outside show. Honey, you know where I parked the car? I'm telling you. ZZ Top at a killer classic. Hey, September 6th. 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